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1: I had no idea there was a need for this, but Lego enthusiasts are applauding this new AI-powered sorting system that can categorize, separate, and then sell over 60,000 unique Lego pieces so you can rebuild your old Lego sets that might be missing a few key components instead of throwing the whole thing into the landfill. I realize this may not seem like a big deal, but you know what it is. Environmentally and technologically, putting those hard plastic bricks back into the hands of kids that need them and back beneath the feet of parents who discover them in the middle of the living room in the middle of the night.
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2: Naomi Whitehead turned 116 years old over the weekend. 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Born in rural Georgia, where she grew up on a cotton farm. Get this. Her husband died in 1979. They had three sons. All of them have passed away, too. Still, Naomi's got a positive state of mind and presses on, saying she will continue to live as long as the Lord lets her. She attributes her years on earth to the fact that she never once smoked or took a drink, which tells me her 116 years on this planet must feel much, much longer.
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Tomorrow morning for Chris Stapleton Karaoke. 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
1: Having worked on a city planning commission before, I know what it takes to get a fire truck bought and delivered. 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

0: One fire department is asking the question, okay, now what? 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
1: The local fire department in Clayton, North Carolina, waited about a year for their brand spanking new fire truck to finally arrive. And it wasn't cheap either. This thing cost taxpayers $950,000. And it had only been in service a few days when it finally rolled out for its very first call. But it didn't make it there. Because while en route, that truck turned over on its side, and it ended up blocking a major thoroughfare for about 3 hours. There were three firefighters on board, and thankfully none of them were injured. Now investigators are trying to figure out which one of them skipped the mandatory driver safety course.
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1: A train engineer for Southwestern Railway in England encountered an unexpected passenger on a train traveling from London to Portsmouth the other day. It was not a human. It was a live crab that was just sitting in a first-class seat. Mark Walsh is the train conductor, and he was approached by a passenger who said, "Excuse me, there's a live crab sitting in the seat next to me." Well, Walsh was initially skeptical, but he finally walked back there and confirmed the presence of the crustacean and safely escorted it off the train and into a local pond. Mark, you are a better man than me because I think I would have escorted it to the nearest boiling pot.
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Tomorrow morning for Chris Stapleton karaoke, Emily sings Chris Stapleton. 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
1: Apartment complexes are packed with single people that are always looking for fun things to do. And when one resident suggested a free movie night, a bunch of his neighbors were on board. And it was easy for this guy because he had a projector and he had this big screen too. And apparently they did this all summer long. But last week, he noticed that about 25 strangers showed up for the movie, and one of them was nice enough to show an e-receipt. Huh? Yeah, seems some enterprising neighbor advertised the free movie night on Facebook Marketplace and was charging people $5 a head to come on out and join the party. But he wasn't sharing the profits with anybody. So the guy who owned the projector and the screen just packed it all up and left. Party over. There will be no sequel. Many think this is nothing less than deceptive and downright thievery. But I think this guy is nothing more than a man on the fast track to upper management.
0: Riding with the Rowdy.
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1: The smell of fall is here. And what is it that's wafting through the air? Brock's Ode to Candy Corn Perfume. Yep, it's candy corn that you can wear. It's limited edition, so you better get a bottle now, and it's only $22. They say it smells just like the taste. Candy corn with notes of vanilla, sugar, and honey. There is no doubt that that waxy Halloween treat is polarizing, but it is still quite popular. Matter of fact, according to Brock's own sales data, it is Utah's favorite candy. And that says a lot.
0: It's Ridin' with Rowdy.
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0: Now, broadcast journalist has landed at number 6 on a list of the least respected jobs. Now, the flip side of that are the jobs that command the most respect. And you know what? Congratulations to you nurses, because you got the top spot. Though I presume they are not the nurses that you see at hospitals and clinics, but instead the ones that you see in most adult movies.
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1: Hey, I got some good news before we go. That slightly lost humpback whale that was spotted near Rio Vista appears to now be heading towards the San Francisco Bay. Experts say the whale is moving westward back towards the ocean, and that is a very good sign. They believe that whale is just a little bit disoriented and trying to find its way back home after going to Burning Man last month.
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0: Today we're speaking with Tyler Gorlock, who is very afraid of the dark.
1: Ah!
0: What happened?
1: I'm afraid of.
0: The dark?
1: Ah!
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1: Ah!
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0: with Tyler Gorlock, who is very afraid of the dark.
1: Ah!
0: What happened?
1: I'm afraid of.
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Brooks and Dunn, Alan Jackson, and George Strait now have a radio home. And it took a maverick to do it. The new 103.9 The Maverick.

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1: Columbus.
2: Good morning, I'm Mark Neuse. Here are some of the stories we're following. Warm days and cool nights continue. Details are coming up from the Columbus Weather Center. Columbus City Council is expected to approve a $1 million settlement with Kia and Hyundai over the surge in car thefts in the city. The city sued the automakers 3 years ago, accusing them of selling vehicles with anti-theft technology that was below industry standards. Columbus City Attorney Zach Klein says the settlement money will be used to cover police overtime and other costs associated with those stolen vehicles. At the time, police said that Kias and Hyundais were accounting for nearly half of all stolen cars in Columbus. Jury selection is expected to begin today in the rape trial of the son of two New Albany megachurch leaders. Tom Cassie is facing 32 charges, including 13 counts of rape, and the alleged abuse of four minor girls that prosecutors say happened over a period of 9 years. Cassie worked at Faith Life Church, where his parents, Gary and Dorinda, are pastors. The trial is being held in Knox County and is expected to last 7 to 10 days. Governor DeWine is reserving judgment on the bills in the Ohio House and Senate to give Ohioans a gas tax holiday. He says he wants to see what passes first. The plans would suspend the state gasoline tax and diesel tax for 90 days. Estimates are it would save the average Ohio driver about $80, but it would also cost the state up to $700 million used for the upkeep of roads and bridges. The House and Senate will meet tomorrow to consider those bills. Gas prices have come down a little this week. The Ohio average is now at $4.27 a gallon, down 21 cents from a week ago. The Franklin County average is at $4.24. The price of diesel remains sky high at $6.70 a gallon. Sunny and warm today, the high 77. Clear tonight, the low 55. Tomorrow, partly sunny and 81. I'm Mark Neuse on 103.9 The Maverick.
3: A blockbuster deal is happening on the eve of the NHL regular season. The Toronto Maple Leafs have acquired forward Kirill Marchenko from the Columbus Blue Jackets. Toronto is dealing forwards Matthew Nyes and Stephen Lawrence, along with defenseman Emile Andre and a second-round pick for Marchenko, forward Miles Wood, and goaltender Elvis Merzlikins. The Blue Jackets begin.

0: the air Thursday night when they host the Buffalo Sabres here at Nationwide Arena. NFL Week 3 wrapped up last night in Chicago, where the Bears stunned the Eagles 27-7. Case Keenum threw a pair of touchdowns, filling in for the injured Caleb Williams. Week 4 kicks off Thursday night with the Browns and the Steelers clashing in Cleveland. In other quarterback news, the Vikings traded J.J. McCarthy to the Giants for a fifth-round pick, and the Buccaneers' Baker Mayfield will be out at least 3 weeks with a dislocated thumb. The MLB playoffs begin today with the best of three wild card matchups. The Astros will meet the Chicago White Sox in Houston. The Cleveland Guardians will play the winner of that series in the ALDS beginning Saturday at Progressive Field. Elsewhere today, the Yankees host the Red Sox, the Phillies visit the Braves, and the Cubs are at the Padres. I'm Rick Adams from the Maverick Sports Desk.
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11: It's showtime.
12: Oh, my heart is so warm.
13: Because of your coffee?
12: Well, no, because both of my daughters have now, like, randomly turned on to coffee. They're like, why is this so good? I'm like, welcome to greatness. Welcome to
13: aren't
12: what
13: they
12: makes
13: a little young?
12: Life. They're almost 16.
13: I mean, I don't drink coffee. So what age do you have your first cup?
12: I don't know, but apparently you do because you're like, aren't they young? You're going stunt their growth.
13: No, terrible. No. I think they're good on that. Okay.
12: What's the appropriate age? You don't.
13: Okay. No, I don't know. Like, I always, Kirsch, I've known them since they were 3 years old. I always forget that they're like
12: they're
13: able
12: not
13: to drive.
12: Three.
13: I know. Okay. It's just, it's sad
12: hey,
13: that they're
12: grandma
13: growing up. I know. I'm just saying, I don't know. I thought your first cup was, I guess that makes sense if they're almost 16.
12: Right? Yeah. The Starbucks run, the Seven Brew run. I can't wait to hear what this is. You said you had a conversation with Mr. Emily last night that you have to share. And these are always fantastic when you do.
13: Plus, the judge, I know.
12: Emily's question of the day is kind of a take me back sort of style question. All coming up with Kirsch and Emily. You want to do Shameless real quick, your version of it?
13: Of course.
12: Okay, one, two, three, go.
13: Shameless.
12: Oh, man. More Emily karaoke
13: Sorry,
12: comes
13: Garth
12: up this morning, too. It's your chance to win Chris Stapleton tickets on the Maverick.

0: So, Emily, can I tell you how fun it is to live in a house where I've got two teenage daughters and a wife in perimenopause?
1: Wow, way to just, like, give her info out there,
0: hey,
1: Kirsch.
0: Good morning. It's 610 with Kirsch and Emily. Classic Country 103.9, The Maverick. That's not, like, a medical issue.
1: I'm almost positive it is.
0: No, it's not. Okay. It's like saying puberty. That's not a medical issue.
1: I mean, that's something you're dealing with medically.
0: All right, well, I had a nice story for you. What's going on?
1: Okay, no, go ahead. I want to hear
0: it. No, seriously, I can do nothing right in my house.
1: No, okay. Because they're all women and they're all hormonal.
0: Man, I'm just like, you know what, I'll be in the basement if you need me.
1: You should just start building your new room in the basement.
0: Just live down there. Okay, so listen, I went to pick my daughter up from school yesterday. She had a club after school, so she stayed after. And for whatever reason, I don't know why, but Delaware County likes to close all the roads at the same time.
1: They know you're leaving your house, that's why.
0: You could not get from my house to the school. It's 4 miles.
1: You could have walked faster.
0: Oh, my Lord. So my daughter texts, hey, I'm ready to be picked up. Okay, cool. I'm going to go get her. So it took me 45 minutes to go 4 miles.
1: Wait, do you not put the address in when you're going to pick her up?
0: I could, but it would have been the same. It wasn't a matter of not getting around the
1: roads. It doesn't show you delayed traffic or anything?
0: Yeah, it does.
1: So that's why I do it, and also because I don't know where I'm going. But
0: but it shouldn't take 45 minutes to go 4 miles. Two railroad crossings, two accidents, traffic backed up all going down these back roads. It was a mess, and by the time I got there, I picked her up, and she gets in the car, and she is just bitter. And I'm like, oh.
1: It's all your fault.
0: I'm like, man, what's going on with you? She's like, I was just sitting outside for 15 minutes. I'm like, it's 70 degrees, it's sunny and beautiful, you got some fresh air, you're going
1: also,
0: to live.
1: You have a phone to keep you entertained.
0: Right, and I texted her, I'm like, hey, I'm really stuck in traffic. It's so
1: back
0: stupid.
1: In our day.
0: She could look
1: right?
0: Life 360 and see where I am and everything else, but she was just mad. And I'm like, you know what?
1: Kids, they don't know how good they have it, because back in our day, we would have just been, you know, literally twiddling our thumbs.
0: This is why I drink bourbon. What'd you get into last night?
1: Because of that? Yeah. Man, my story's not as entertaining as that. Mr. Emily and I, because you know we have the time to watch a show that we fell asleep to. We're watching Outer Banks, right?
0: Okay.
1: And it's on Netflix, but we are watching it and they're on the run, like, you know, running from police and stuff like that. And I looked at him and I said, I would just be so tired of running. And he was like, oh, good to know that you wouldn't stay on the run for me if, like, you know, the police were after us. And I was like, no, I'm... literally, I think I would be tired of literally running. Like, I don't run. I don't think you understand. I would be the worst partner.
0: I think that's what on the run means, though.
1: To me, it did at that moment.
0: Oh, okay.
1: Yeah. But I'm like, I mean, oh, I think about, like, I was like, made me realize I don't think I would be able to escape anyone because I would be tired of running.
0: The police are after us for months, so we just keep running.
1: Yes, and I would just... I mean, I don't care about the hiding part. I care about the actual, like, physical activity part. Okay?
0: If you and your husband were on the run from the police, what would it be for?
1: Oh, he probably would have done something, and I'm just a loyal wife.
0: You're just an innocent bystander who's like, you know what, we're going to be here and...
1: It would hit me halfway through. I can't testify in court.
0: Oh,
1: you know.
0: Emily.
2: 71 North at 17th. The left two lanes are closed for road work. We have an accident on London Groveport Road at Shook Road. Police activity in front of the Shell station on Hudson Street at 71. 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
0: You come up with these zingers.
1: I truly listen back when I do our podcast and I'm like, am I okay?
0: You're not. Okay. I don't know where these come
1: so
0: from.
1: So what do you feel like is the equivalent of do not disturb now, but from back in the day? And I mean, like, did you ever leave the phone off the hook on purpose because it would just do a busy tone so no one could get a hold of you? Because to me, that's equivalent of do not disturb today.
0: Well, it is. I did do that. But then what was always annoying about it, remember that sound phones would make if you left them off the hook for too long? It was so loud and obnoxious and terrible.
1: And you're like, I'd rather just have it ring and talk to someone I don't want to talk to.
0: Or just ignore it if it rings.
1: Yeah, but that gets annoying too. If like, what if it was like an ex trying to call you? Or something like that.
0: This is going in a direction that I didn't think of. I thought you were going to say, what if it was an emergency and somebody was trying to get in touch?
1: You're
0: like, what if your crazy ex was trying to ring your phone?
1: Well, they had pagers, so if it was an emergency, they could page you.
0: Well, that's true. Okay. No, that was the equivalent of DND back in the day. I was actually talking to my parents this weekend, and they were bringing up something that I completely forgot existed.
1: What's that?
0: Party lines.
1: What?
0: Party lines.
1: Okay, my mind thinks of something very inappropriate when you say that, because I don't know what that is.
0: You don't know what a party line is when it comes to the phone?
1: You mean, oh, no, I was like, no.

0: would pick up the phone to make a call, and your neighbors would be on there talking. And you'd be like, hey, I need to make a call. Can you wrap it up sometime soon?
1: That is, I had no idea.
0: You would have been in your glory because you could pick up and just listen to any phone calls.
1: I would love it. I'd be writing it down like, oh, this is good.
0: Like, oh, yeah. Ethel down the street, she's getting into a little.
1: I literally thought when you said party lines, I thought you meant like they were doing a line of something.
0: Cocaine?
1: They were sniffing. Yes, something.
0: Thank you for assuming that of my parents. Oh, back in the day, they had party lines, and you're like, wow, they were just
1: getting blasted. How else does that sound?
0: Blasted. It sounds like old school phone technology.
1: Sure, Kirsch. Sure.
0: You druggie.
1: No. Thank you. I've actually never done any drugs.
0: I don't know all these hip terms about the cocaine. And here you are.
1: That's what it reminded me of.
0: You're like, your parents are out there doing party lines. Why didn't they invite me? Oh.
1: Oh.
0: It's cursed,
1: Emily. Roasted.

0: right, so a few minutes ago, we were talking about what a party line was on the phone, and Emily thought my parents were out there getting blasted on cocaine when
1: I mean,
0: said it.
1: It sounds like a curse.
0: No, it was one that you would pick up the phone, and all your neighbors kind of shared a line, and you would have to ask them to get off if you needed to make a phone call. It was very inconvenient back in the day.
1: Okay. Well,
0: I can't be the only one who knows what that is.
1: I can't be the only one who thought it was what it was.
0: Okay, so I want to ask you this.
1: Okay.
0: I pulled up a list of some old tech, and I want to see if you know what these are. I'm going to give you a list of some things from back in the day.
1: Okay.
0: And I want you to describe them or define them.
1: All right, let's go. I'm
0: How
1: ready.
0: Do you think you're going to do on this?
1: Not very well, but I'm going to try, and that's what's
0: okay.
1: important.
0: Okay, let's see. Going back, tell me what is a Rolodex?
1: Oh, that was where you kept people's information, like phone numbers, addresses, everything, and you would roll it.
0: Okay, very, very good.
1: We should bring those back.
0: How about carbon paper? What did carbon paper do?
1: Is that the paper that lied to you about saving the environment? What? You don't need to look at me like you're ashamed.
0: No.
1: Okay.
0: Carbon paper you would put between two pieces of paper, and when you wrote, it would copy what you wrote onto the second piece of paper.
1: Okay, well, I didn't know that had a name. I thought that was just paper.
0: No, it was carbon paper, and you'd get it all over yourself. Your hand would be all black. It was great.
1: Okay.
0: How about an overhead projector? What did that do?
1: Oh, I missed those in school. They need to bring those back. But, you know, you could put something under it and it would show on the screen or the wall or anything, you know,
0: what
1: something
0: are those
1: like that.
0: Things called transparencies.
1: Yes.
0: And
1: those.
0: The teacher would write on it with like a marker. And I want to do that. That's awesome.
1: I always wanted one too.
0: How about microfiche? What is microfiche?
1: I have no idea what that is.
0: No clue?
1: No idea.
0: That's
1: I don't even know how to guess what that is.
0: Original internet. So you'd go to the library, and they would have these little things, these little cartridge-type things. Then you would put it in the microfiche reader, and it would bring up, you could search all these old articles and all this kind of stuff.
1: I had no idea.
0: Yeah.
1: What a weird name.

0: Let's see. What is a Kodak flash cube?
1: Something with a camera.
0: Yeah.
1: But that's all I got.
0: No clue what a flash cube is?
1: No, it's not. What's in the disposable camera, right?
0: No. So okay, a flash cube, it used to be on cameras. You would mount it on the top of the camera, and it was like four-sided, and it had four flashes in it. And when you would take a picture, the flash would go off, and then you'd have to spin it so the next flash would go off. It was like
1: That's so complicated.
0: Oh,
1: wow.
0: It was super complicated, but it was cool back in the day.
1: Okay.
0: All right, last one. What was VHS tracking?
1: I don't know what the tracking was. I've never heard of that.
0: You adjust the tracking?
1: That's what it was called? I thought that was tape.
0: So, the tracking.
1: Yeah. You mean inside the VHS?
0: Well, no. Like, on the VCR, when you would adjust the tracking, what would it do?
1: Oh, no. I don't know.
0: No?
1: I can pull mine out at home later and let you know.
0: It's got tracking on it.
1: I had no idea.
0: When you'd rent a movie, you'd put it in and the picture looked like absolute garbage with lines rolling through it. And there were like some at the top and some at the bottom and all. You'd adjust the tracking and it would actually move the tape in there so that you could see it.
1: I need to get my VCR out and go back and, you know, relive these moments so I know how to answer these questions.
0: You know what TV rabbit ears were?
1: Yeah, like the antennas.
0: Okay. I figured I'd give you an easy one.
1: Oh, thanks, Kirk. See, I didn't do too bad.
0: And last but not least, what would you do? At what point would you need a pencil with your cassette tape?
1: Oh, when you had to rewind it.
0: Or if the tape came out.
1: If the tape came out, yeah.
0: Okay. You did. Actually, you did poorly on that.
1: I did fine, Kirsch.
0: Poorly on that.
1: Come on.
0: All right, there you go. So, we're going to do more Emily Chris Stapleton karaoke coming up this morning around 7:30. Your chance to win your way into Buckeye Country Superfest. I just want to give you a disclaimer. It's bad.
1: It's so bad. So Chris will be very disappointed with me.
2: Now 71 North at 17th. The two left lanes are closed. We have an accident 70 West after 37 in Licking County. Police activity in front of the Shell station on Hudson Street at 71. 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
3: Good morning, I'm Mark Neuse. Here are some of the stories we're following. Another nice warm afternoon for Central Ohio with plenty of sunshine. Complete details of the forecast coming up in just a minute from the Weather Center. The Columbus School Board canceled a special meeting last night to talk about health insurance after reaching an agreement with district teachers. School officials reportedly accepted the teachers' union proposal that insurance increases be capped at 8%, but the other details of the plan have not yet been announced. This has been a months-long dispute after the board announced that health care costs would exceed projections. A class-action lawsuit against the city of Columbus over the 2024 cyber attack can move forward for now. The 10th District Court of Appeals has overturned the decision by a Franklin County judge who ruled the city couldn't be sued for mishandling private information. Files containing personal details belonging to about 500,000 Columbus residents, employees, and visitors were posted to the dark web following a ransomware attack in July of 2024. Police in Groveport are looking for a suspect after a vehicle drove through the Groveport Cemetery over the weekend, damaging headstones. Police say the incident happened sometime overnight Saturday into Sunday morning. Two headstones were broken from their bases, and city officials have repaired the damage with permanent repairs planned for later. A woman is suing a Marietta hospital and a surgical team after she says they amputated the wrong leg. Sharon Jacks was supposed to have her right leg amputated last year because of a cancer diagnosis. Instead, she says they removed her healthy left leg, and now Jacks is a double amputee. A statement from Selby General Hospital acknowledges the mistake and says corrective measures have been taken. The forecast for Central Ohio, sunny and warm today, the high 77, clear tonight, the low 55, and then beautiful Wednesday, partly sunny and 81. I'm Mark Neuse on 103.9 The Maverick.
4: A blockbuster deal is happening on the eve of the NHL regular season. The Toronto Maple Leafs have acquired forward Kirill Marchenko from the Columbus Blue Jackets. Toronto is dealing forwards Matthew Nyes and Stephen Lawrence, along with defenseman Emil Andre and a second-round pick for Marchenko.

0: forward Miles Wood and goaltender Elvis Merzlikins. The Blue Jackets begin the year Thursday night when they host the Buffalo Sabres here at Nationwide Arena. NFL Week 3 wrapped up last night in Chicago, where the Bears stunned the Eagles 27-7. Case Keenum threw a pair of touchdowns, filling in for the injured Caleb Williams. Week 4 kicks off Thursday night with the Browns and the Steelers clashing in Cleveland. In other quarterback news, the Vikings traded J.J. McCarthy to the Giants for a fifth-round pick, and the Buccaneers' Baker Mayfield will be out at least 3 weeks with a dislocated thumb. The MLB playoffs begin today with the best of three wild card matchups. The Astros will meet the Chicago White Sox in Houston. The Cleveland Guardians will play the winner of that series in the ALDS beginning Saturday at Progressive Field. Elsewhere today, the Yankees host the Red Sox, the Phillies visit the Braves, and the Cubs are at the Padres. I'm Rick Adams from the Maverick Sports Desk.
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12: So I mentioned this a few minutes ago, Emily. There's a study that came out that figured out what time of day the average American uses their first curse word. And I want to find out if I want you to be the judge coming up at 7:40, whether I am above, below, or at average.
13: Oh, I love judging you. Let's go.
12: So we'll see how that goes. 7:30, it's Buckeye Country Superfest tickets. Emily's going to do a little more Stapleton karaoke.
13: And so he is going to be just so proud if he ever hears this curse.
12: Oh, it's so, so good. But we got to get into Trending Topic Tuesday. You said that Instagram is going to start charging me.
13: Oh, no, if you want.
12: If I want them to charge me, they'll charge me.
13: Yes, I'll explain.
12: Okay, well, that's coming up. It's Curse and Emily.

0: Have you tried Muse yet? The new AI from Meta?
1: No, you actually told me about it, though. I downloaded it, so that's a plus.
0: It's pretty handy, I'm not going to lie. And you know what? So if you haven't seen Muse, they're advertising it everywhere. It's got this little dude, this little fuzzy.
1: He looks like a ghost.
0: He makes AI look a lot more friendly than it is.
1: You know what? You're not wrong there. And it's actually really true.
0: No,
1: it's
0: he was telling me to work out the other day, and he had on a little, like, sweatband and, like, headphones, and he was, like, working. It's like, you know what? Okay, I like this guy.
1: What's his name? Did you name him?
0: I named him something. I can't remember. You're supposed to name him.
1: Okay.
0: Well. I don't know what I named him.
1: But have you seen that Meta is offering like a $3.99 Instagram Plus subscription? But apparently
0: it's... What does it do? $3.99 you have to pay for Instagram?
1: Yeah, so one of the things that people keep saying is creepy is that you can see who's viewed your story more than once. And I don't really find that creepy, but maybe that's just me. I don't know.
0: So if they view it once, you don't find out. Well, no, you do.
1: If they view it like multiple times as a Plus subscriber, apparently you can see that. Also, you can your stories will last 2 days instead of one, and they will boost it in people's feeds, which makes sense because you're paying, right?
0: So it's basically for the people who are looking to be Instagram famous. That they're asking them to pay $4.
1: Companies that want their stuff, yeah.
0: $4 a month so they can be Instagram famous.
1: Or the companies that want to get out there a little more, I guess.
0: Or honestly, but, you know what? Okay, how about this? How about the not them being creepy, but seeing who's being creepy? Like, excuse me, good Lord, get choked up. What if you got a what if you bought this and let's say, you know, because listeners will follow us on socials, right, or friend us or whatever. And what if there was a listener who you saw, a dude, let's say, and he was watching your stories 60 times every time you posted one?
1: See, I'm torn on this because people can just screenshot and record these days.
0: Oh, that's
1: so
0: true.
1: So what makes me know, like, I don't do that.
0: That's,
1: you know,
0: true.
1: Well, apparently, also as an Instagram Plus subscriber, you can preview other people's stories without your view being logged. That's a little creepy.
0: Oh, so you can watch it without them knowing you watched it. Oh.
1: That's a little creepy. But hopefully that's a lie.
0: I don't know.
1: Do you want to try it? It's a write-off, right?
0: No. No, it's not. Well, it's not going to help me anyhow. $4 a month?
1: You have to actually use social media.
0: Yeah, I've given up on that crap.
1: You sound so old.
0: Life is so much better now that I have. Emily's going to do some singing coming up in about 15 minutes. Your chance to win your way into Chris Stapleton with the Maverick.
2: Big accident in the Sunbury area, 3637 eastbound at 71, also impacting the exit ramp from 71 south to 3637. We have some road work on 71 north at 17th. The two left lanes are closed. 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

0: Kirsch and Emily, Classic Hit Country 103.9 The Maverick. Are you all warmed up and ready to go, Emily? Because this is your time to shine.
1: I never wanted this to be my moment, Kirsch.
0: Oh, well, I know. Yesterday, I just sprung this on you. We're giving away Buckeye Country Superfest tickets this week. Chris Stapleton is your headliner, but who else is in the lineup?
1: Cody Johnson, Parker McCollum, Buffalo Traffic Jam, Lacey K. Booth, Blake Whitten. They're all fantastic artists. It's going to be a great show this year. Tickets go on sale Friday at 10 a.m., but we have your chance to win them. And it's at the Shoe next July, July 10th.
0: All right, so here's how we're doing this. I sprung it on Emily yesterday because she always talks about Chris Stapleton having the voice of an angel.
1: I love him so much.
0: So I said, let's do him justice. And Emily's going to do Chris Stapleton karaoke. Now, yesterday, I didn't realize this until yesterday. You have no idea how karaoke works, do you?
1: Yeah, you just sing the words.
0: I started playing it, and it has the words on the screen here, but you were just kind of singing them haphazardly.
1: Because the only time I sing is in the shower. Or in my car, horribly.
0: All right, so today we're going to do You Should Probably Leave by Chris Stapleton, okay?
1: I should probably leave this segment.
0: You know that song, don't you?
1: Yes. When you pulled it up, I was like, oh, no.
0: Yeah, we're going to do You Should Probably Leave. So, Emily, as a way to give away some Buckeye Country Superfest tickets, are you ready for this?
1: I guess.
0: All right, you have to sing this one. Words are on the screen here. Here we go. All right. Oh, yeah, I feel the... Feel the vibe, the blues. You ready? Here's your part. One, two, ready. Oh.
1: I know it ain't all that late,
0: Emily,
1: but you should probably leave.
0: That wasn't even close. Hold on. Try harder.
1: I recognize that look in your eyes. Yeah, you should probably leave.
0: What accent is that? What are you doing that in? Hold on, go.
1: Because I know you and you know me.
0: You
1: and
0: know
1: we both
0: me.
1: Know
0: oh,
1: where
0: ahead.
1: This is
0: we
1: gonna lead.
0: Emily, hold on. Slow it down.

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1: Tickets go on sale Friday. All the information you need is on our Buckeye City Motorsports concert calendar at 1039themaverick.com. I'm a little worried that we're going to lose people after that one.
0: I want you to do that accent for the rest of the show.
1: I don't even know what I did.
0: I'm not even sure what that was. That was bizarre.
1: I tried, okay? I can't sound like him.
0: You sounded pretty good, I'm not going to lie. Okay, leave 877-937-1039.
1: I love when you lie to me.
0: Are we average, below average, or above average when it comes to the first time of day that we drop a cuss word? We're going to find out coming up in about 10 minutes on The Maverick.

0: Okay, Emily, think about this. Your typical day, at what time of at what time of day do you typically drop your first profanity of the day?
1: Well, honestly, Kirsch, it depends on who makes me mad.
0: You work with me.
1: I know. I don't know what time, actually. I really don't. I'm going to... Can I say like 9 o'clock to be safe?
0: Whoa, you hold out until 9?
1: Usually I feel like I do.
0: My alarm goes off and it's the first word out of my mouth every single day is usually something profane. Okay, for some, it may not be until they're exhausted at the end of the day, but for others, it could come during the morning commute or the second their alarm goes off. According to this report, the average American utters their first curse word at 10:54 a.m.
1: It's so specific.
0: 10:54. What happens then?
1: What does it say what the curse word is?
0: Oh, no. Let's
1: or is that
0: see.
1: Because it's almost lunchtime?
0: I don't know. So the study was focused on everyday stress and frustration. And one of the biggest causes is financial worry, along with not getting enough sleep, health concerns, and work. And even stuff that everyday people don't have much control over, like the environment and the national deficit. Who is out here dropping F-bombs over the national deficit?
1: I thought that would say like morning commute traffic or something like that. 71, construction, you know.
0: It's like, oh man, the national deficit is up to however many trillion. Oh, farts.
1: Again, who are they surveying?
0: Farts. Stress is an inescapable part of life and everyone deals with it in some way. In fact, the average American experiences 1,205 stressful events every year.
1: Oh man, that's me in a week.
0: I know. And cursing is one way to express your frustration.
1: I mean, I could see that. Oh, have you ever done, you know how adult coloring books are supposed to help you with stress? Have you ever done the curse word ones? They're so fun.
0: No, I'm a Gen Xer. We don't do adult coloring books.
1: That's right.
0: We swear and drink whiskey.
1: That's right. I forgot. That's the difference between us millennials and Gen Xers. I know. You're right. You don't.
0: So is it what really triggers your first curse word of the day usually? Is it work?
1: No, maybe, but it normally just depends on the day.
0: All right.
1: Yeah. Okay. This music doesn't stress me out.
0: For me, it's Jeff from sales. He's usually the one who triggers it for me.
1: Stop it.

0: I don't think I've sworn much today. Maybe I'll see if I can make it till 10:54 tomorrow.
1: Why is it 10:54?
0: I don't know, but we're going to see if I can do it tomorrow.
1: I bet that's when Jeff's going to find you.
0: It probably is. It's Kirsch and Emily.
2: In Sunbury, an accident on 37 eastbound at 71. We have an accident on the 161 westbound ramp to 270 north. An accident 270 south at 670. Construction work on 71 north at 17th as the left lane closed. Traffic slow from East Broad. 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One of the things.

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0: I'm Mark News. Here are some of the stories we're following. Another nice warm afternoon for Central Ohio with plenty of sunshine. Complete details of the forecast coming up in just a minute from the Weather Center. The Columbus School Board canceled a special meeting last night to talk about health insurance after reaching an agreement with district teachers. School officials reportedly accepted the teachers' union proposal that insurance increases be capped at 8%, but the other details of the plan have not yet been announced. This has been a months-long dispute after the board announced that health care costs would exceed projections. A class action lawsuit against the city of Columbus over the 2024 cyber attack can move forward for now. The 10th District Court of Appeals has overturned the decision by a Franklin County judge who ruled the city couldn't be sued for mishandling private information. Files containing personal details belonging to about 500,000 Columbus residents, employees, and visitors were posted to the dark web following a ransomware attack in July of 2024. Police in Groveport are looking for a suspect after a vehicle drove through the Groveport Cemetery over the weekend, damaging headstones. Police say the incident happened sometime overnight Saturday into Sunday morning. Two headstones were broken from their bases, and city officials have repaired the damage with permanent repairs planned for later. A woman is suing a Marietta hospital and a surgical team after she says they amputated the wrong leg. Sharon Jacks was supposed to have her right leg amputated last year because of a cancer diagnosis. Instead, she says they removed her healthy left leg, and now Jacks is a double amputee. A statement from Selby General Hospital acknowledges the mistake and says corrective measures have been taken. The forecast for Central Ohio, sunny and warm today, the high 77, clear tonight, the low 55, and then beautiful Wednesday, partly sunny and 81. 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
1: A blockbuster deal is happening on the eve of the NHL regular season. The Toronto Maple Leafs have acquired forward Kirill Marchenko from the Columbus Blue Jackets. Toronto is dealing forwards Matthew Nyes and Stephen Lawrence, along with defenseman Emile Andre and a second-round pick for Marchenko, forward Miles Wood, and goaltender Elvis Merzlikins. The Blue Jackets begin the year Thursday night when they host the Buffalo Sabres here at Nationwide Arena. NFL Week 3 wrapped up last night in Chicago, where the Bears stunned the Eagles 27-7. Case Keenum threw a pair of touchdowns, filling in for the injured Caleb Williams. Week 4 kicks off Thursday night with the Browns and the Steelers clashing in Cleveland. In other quarterback news, the Vikings traded J.J. McCarthy to the Giants for a fifth-round pick, and the Buccaneers' Baker Mayfield will be out at least 3 weeks with a dislocated thumb. The MLB playoffs begin today with the best of three wild card matchups. The Astros will meet the Chicago White Sox in Houston. The Cleveland Guardians will play the winner of that series in the ALDS beginning Saturday at Progressive Field. Elsewhere today, the Yankees host the Red Sox, the Phillies visit the Braves, and the Cubs are at the Padres. I'm Rick Adams from the Maverick Sports Desk.
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13: 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You pulled out a blanket. You're over there. I'm sweating, and you're in a blanket.
14: I'm going back and forth between hot and cold, but, you know, that's usual for me.
13: Oh, yeah, yeah.
14: Yeah. So, are you excited? Because I have some very exciting coffee news for you.
13: Exciting coffee news.
14: Yeah. Well, yes, because you love coffee and you love this place. So, it's exciting Kirsch coffee news.
13: Okay, there you go. You tuned in this morning hoping for edgy content. She's like, I've got the coffee news.
14: I mean, if you drink coffee, this is also for you. I don't drink coffee, but I'm just here for the people.
13: To see what the edgy, exciting coffee news is from Emily coming up in 6 minutes on The Maverick.

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1: I know you've been sitting by your radio wondering what this edgy coffee news is.
0: Well, I'll let you tell this, and then I will tell you that I went to ChatGPT. I said, hey, ChatGPT, Emily wants some really edgy coffee news. And
1: stop.
0: I've got it.
1: Okay, well, first...
0: And it's so on brand for me and the show, too, what it spit out. So hold on. Go ahead with your edgy coffee
1: first
0: news.
1: First and foremost, I really... Wait, no, that's golf. Never mind. Sorry. I apparently need to start drinking coffee. Columbus is getting another Dunkin' Donuts. Kirsch, you love Dunkin' Donuts, okay?
0: I do love Dunkin' Donuts.
1: And I really thought you would be excited about this because, forget the grand opening, the first 100 people get free coffee for 100 days at their new location on South High Street.
0: Just at that location?
1: Yes. For the
0: It's far from my house, though.
1: Well, it's a free 100.
0: But you want me to be excited about it?
1: Yes. Stop poo-pooing on this.
0: Oh, my God!
1: This Thursday, October 1st, from 9 to 11, the first 100 guests in line get free coffee every day for 100 days. But you have to have the Dunkin' app.
0: Oh!
1: And the line forms outside beginning at 9 a.m. and drive-thru customers don't count. Kirsch, this is exciting for those who drink coffee and love free stuff.
0: Sorry, you wanted me to be excited. I was trying to be excited. Okay, did you know the world's most infamous expensive coffee comes out of an animal's butt?
1: Stop. What? No.
0: Yeah.
1: What animal?
0: The Kopi Luwak is made using coffee cherries, which are eaten and then pooped out by the Asian palm civet.
1: Could you imagine saying, like, spending a buttload of money on coffee, saying, this is from butt?
0: Are collected from the poo, cleaned, processed, and roasted. So somewhere along the line, humanity looked at this animal poop and said, you know what? That feels premium.
1: You know, I was thinking about doing bingo cards for our show, and this is even more of a point to do it. Kirsch talks about poop.
0: There's elephant poop coffee, too.
1: Oh my gosh, that's not real.
0: Black ivory coffee uses beans that have passed through the elephants. The company says the elephant's digestive process changes the coffee's flavor. I'm sure it does. It can sell for an absurd amount of money. So basically, the longer your coffee spends inside a zoo animal, the more expensive brunch gets.
1: Wow.
0: I'm going to stick with my Dunkin' Donuts coffee.
1: Wow. I mean, can you imagine? You would feel so fancy saying, I spent so much money on this elephant poo coffee.
0: Ew, here's the palm civet turds.
1: Yeah, I mean...
0: Churned coffee. Hey, you want a cup of churned coffee?
1: Oh, my God, that's so gross.
0: So gross. All right, traffic
1: Isn't coffee
0: jam
1: just
0: trivia.
1: Coffee?
0: Yeah, traffic jam trivia is coming up at 8:40. But I have to tell you, Grandma Kirsch was in town this past weekend, and she showed up and just started dropping insults on everyone. And I'm going to see at what age this happens to folks. That's coming up. Hang on.
2: There's an accident 270 South at 670, a disabled vehicle 71 North at 5th Avenue, an accident on the ramp from 71 South to 3637, an accident 37 eastbound at 71. 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

0: cowboy.
1: Okay, Emily, how is it okay if I ask how old your mom is? Like, give me ballpark. I mean, you don't have to say.
2: No, you can ask that. I don't.
1: Blah, blah, blah.
2: I have to. She's somewhere in the 60s.
1: Okay, somewhere in the 60s. My mom is close to 80. She'll be 80 soon.
2: Okay.
1: And I'm trying to see if this has happened with your mom yet. My parents came to visit this past weekend.
2: Okay.
1: And my mom is so good. Grandma Kerr shows up and just starts dropping insults on the whole family and doesn't care.
2: What do you mean, insults?
1: So, okay, first of all, these are word for word what came out of her mouth. Long story short, Mrs. Kirsch had to ride in the car with my parents. So she was in the back seat of their car. And my mom says to her, she's like, well, I hope you're comfortable back there because you're not skinny.
2: Mrs. Kirsch is very skinny.
1: Well, that's what I said, too. She's fit, athletic, and thin.
2: Yeah, like she's like very like athletic and what?
1: So she goes, I hope you can fit okay back there because you're not skinny. And then, do you know what she said to me?
2: What?
1: She said to me the next day, she's like, oh, I remember back in high school, you were just so handsome. You were so handsome then. Well, at least you still have your nice personality.
2: I shouldn't laugh at this, but your mom doesn't sound okay.
1: She said that to me. To her own son. At what age do you just lose it and start dropping stuff like that?

0: But that's not even accurate stuff. That's what's concerning.
1: Well, I mean, I'm not the suave 16-year-old I once was, apparently. But I feel like I've held up to some extent, right?
0: Yeah, and I'm still stuck on Mrs. Kirsch.
1: She's like 6 feet tall and very thin.
0: Yes. Even when she had twins in her, looking at her pregnancy photos, I was like, did you gain a pound?
1: So, like, what's the worst your mom's ever dropped on you?
0: I mean, okay, well, no, Kirsch. Mama Clark.

0: Neither did my grandma.
1: I'll take it. Like, hey, you know what? I'm pushing 50. I'm falling apart. It's okay, Mom. I get it. But at least I have my bubbly personality.
0: I don't. Is your mom's vision okay?
1: I don't know.
0: She didn't say anything to the girls, did she?
1: No, not this time.
0: No, because they're like fragile teenagers right now.
1: Not this time, but she told my one daughter that she is fat.
0: No. How do you not lose it on
1: player,
0: her?
1: The soccer player who is like nothing but a wall of muscle and 0% body fat. She's like, you're getting thick. I'm like, Mom, for the love of God.
0: How did you not lose it on her?
1: Oh, I did. It was great. Fantastic. I just wanted to see what age that happens. I hope it never happens to me. Traffic Jam Trivia is coming up in a few minutes.
0: You're already honest.
1: It's Kirsch and Emily.

0: Kirsch and Emily, Classic Hit Country 103.9, The Maverick on Tuesday. Something we always do Tuesday mornings is traffic jam trivia as you make your way in. Emily is quizzing me today on something. You gave me country singer nicknames or who wrote it. Let's go with country singer nicknames and see how I can do on this, all right? So I got to go best out of five in order to win. See if you can beat me or play along while you drive.
1: Are you ready for this, Kirsch? I tried to make these kind of hard.
0: I was born ready, Emily.
1: Okay, of course you were. All right. Country singer nicknames. The Possum.
0: The Possum.
1: The Possum. Is that George Jones, Merle Haggard, or Hank Williams?
0: The Possum.
1: Yeah, that's their nickname.
0: Okay, I genuinely don't know that one. What was it, George Jones, Merle Haggard, or Hank Williams?
1: Yep.
0: Let's go George Jones.
1: You are correct. Good guess, Kirsch.
0: Oh, okay, sweet. Okay, I'll take that. One for one.
1: All right, Toad.
0: Toad?
1: Is it Garth Brooks, Blake Shelton, or Brad Paisley?
0: Toad. Like the thing that hops?
1: Toad. Yeah, I don't know. It's a toad.
0: What'd you say? Garth Brooks?
1: Blake Shelton or Brad Paisley?
0: Oh, Lord. I have no idea. Let's go with Brad Paisley.
1: No, it's Blake.
0: Blake is the toad?
1: Apparently. Yes.
0: Did you make that up? I feel like you made that up.
1: No, I looked it up. No, I would. If I went with a name for him, it would not be the toad.
0: Hold on a second.
1: Oh, my goodness.
0: Why is Blake Shelton the toad?
1: Gosh, Kirsch, come on.
0: Hold on. Okay, just bear with me here.
1: Okay.
0: All right.
1: Uh-huh.
0: Fair.
1: What? Did you really think you had to fact check me?
0: That is not a widely established Blake Shelton nickname that I'm aware of. If Emily just called him the toad on air, I desperately need to know what she said.

0: because this sounds like we're witnessing the birth of Maverick lore. Where did you get that from? Okay, let's move on.
1: Google. That's where I got it from. Right, anyways, Google. Tater.
0: Tater?
1: Was the, yeah. Little Jimmy Dickens, Loretta Lynn, or Jerry Lee Lewis.
0: Tater?
1: Yeah.
0: Little Jimmy Dickens.
1: You are correct.
0: Who is that?
1: Kirsch, I don't have time to explain that to you.
0: Okay.
1: All right. Woody.
0: He's on Faith? After us.
1: Faith Hill, Tim McGraw, or Shania Twain?
0: Tim McGraw.
1: No, Shania.
0: Shania is known as Woody?
1: Yeah.
0: How am I apparently. Even doing here? Am I one for...
1: Oh, no, you lost. Okay. I think. Yeah, you... No. Yeah, you lost. Nope. Maybe not. This is it. No, this is it.
0: This is it. Well, I got to start the music over here and see.
1: Well, you're going to get this one. We're okay. Doing great today.
0: So if I get this one, I win.
1: Yes. Right. Chris Gaines.
0: Oh, Jesus.
1: I'm not giving you multiple choice for that.
0: That's
1: one.
0: Garth Brooks.
1: You are correct.
0: So I won.
1: You won a Traffic Tater. Jam trivia.
0: The toad. I'm going to have to look into that. This is going to be like Jeopardy when somebody gives a wrong answer, but then they come back and say, no, that's right. I think I got that one right because you just invented that.
1: No, I didn't. Ask him yourself.
0: All right.
1: I would have never called him the toad.
0: All right, well, I won.
1: I would have called him Mr. Funny or something.
0: I'm sure he would like that. Hey, Mr. Funny. I don't know where that voice came from. All right, it's Kirsch and Emily. We'll be back tomorrow morning starting at 6. We've got more Chris Stapleton karaoke around 7:30 tomorrow.
1: Yay.
0: Your chance to win your way into Buckeye Country Superfest. The rest of this hot mess is over on the podcast. Have a wonderful
1: so
0: day.
1: So excited.
2: The accident on 270 South at 670 has been cleared. Traffic still slow in the area. We have an accident on 670 East at the 3rd Street, 4th Street exit. Traffic backed up to 70. An accident on 70 West between 310 and 256. 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
1: It was painted red, the stripe was white, it was 18 feet from the bow to the stern light. Second hand from a dealer in Atlanta, I rode up with Daddy when he went there to get it.

0: 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Good morning, Woody Johnson here with the Workday Kickoff, as always, playing 12 songs in a row on National Coffee Day.
1: I'm a little slow today. I just switched to Sanka.
0: Okay. That might have been a poor choice.
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You're on the workday kickoff in the middle of 12 in a row. 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

0: Classic Hit Country 103.9 The Maverick. That's Brooks and Dunn's, and We'll Burn That Bridge. Never did hit number one, did that song. It was Stiff Arm by, I believe, Alan Jackson back in the day, but it peaked out at number two and still one of their biggest hits here on The Maverick. Great to have you with us here, the Woodman, on the Workday Kickoff as we congratulate Aaron White stepping out to the car on break up at Cardinal Health. Congratulations, dude. You've got a pair of VIP tickets to Haunted Mountain down at Sugarloaf in Chillicothe.
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0: Well, tickets to the CMA's I Will Always Love You, a celebration of Dolly Parton, airing live from Belmont University's Fisher Center for the Performing Arts in Nashville on October 21st, are on sale. They start at, $95. Obvious nod to 9 to 5. And proceeds will benefit Dolly's Imagination Library. That show's going to be live on ABC6 and Disney Plus, and show the next day on Hulu. Speaking of Dolly, her final recording is a duet with Bono on U2's upcoming album, Carnival de Luz. Now, it's a tender country song called Torn, and I have looked high and low on the internet, and audio of it is not to be found. Apparently, they wanted to do more of an Irish song, and Dolly didn't like it. She got out of her sick bed, literally, to record this song, a much more tender song, not the Irish folk they had proposed to her. And I guess it sounds awesome. It's going to be coming out here on November 13th on U2's Carnival de Luz. And finally this morning, I didn't even know there was

0: special Sunday night Tonight Show. I got worn out watching Sunday Night Football and went to bed early, but I found this on the web on Monday, and there was a big concert thrown last week by Luke Bryan's friends for the debut of his new album, Signs, which came out last week. And he joined Jimmy Kimmel on Sunday night to talk about one of his special celebrity friends who took part, Chris Stapleton.
1: He's such an amazing singer. I have him as my number one on Mount Rushmore, by the way. He's my favorite singer.
2: Wow.
1: And he really stares at you, like, while he's singing at you, because he's watching your lips. Huh. And then as he's watching your lips, it's very intimidating, but...
2: I don't know if I like it.
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0: Oh, this delicious fall air feels so good. 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
4: Well, this beautiful fall weather continues, although maybe a little bit wet here the next couple days. It's been that way. And that's why we have some patchy fog around central Ohio this morning. That should be dissipating if it hasn't already done so, giving way to a spectacular day. Sunshine and 77, and for a change, no wind at all. Clear, a picture-perfect window opening 55 overnight. A tick warmer tomorrow. More sunshine, but we cross over into the low 80s. Thursday, sunshine and 86, but going to get windy. Winds could gust as high as 20 miles an hour. And Friday and Friday night, it's probably going to be wet for high school football. Showers likely Friday afternoon on the ride home, high 79. And Friday night, a 60% chance of rain. Saturday, mostly cloudy and 68. About the same forecast for Iowa City for the Bucks and Hawkeyes, by the way. Right now, 58, partly cloudy with fog.
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0: Oh, yeah. 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

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One of the biggest honors I ever had was meeting Ronnie Millsap down at Nationwide Arena way back in the day, about, I want to say, 22 years ago. George Strait was in town. Taylor Swift was the opening act, as I recall. She might have been featured right before George, but Ronnie Millsap was also on that bill. Got to meet him backstage. I have loved his music. Well, what? That was 85, so for over 40 years right now, and I know you do too. And the Maverick's the only place on Columbus Radio where you're going to hear it here. Woody Johnson aboard. Hopefully you're waking up with Kirsch and Emily as they're giving you a chance to beat the box office with Win 'Em before you can buy them tickets to Buckeye Country Superfest all week long, and that's going to be coming up again tomorrow morning after 6. Okay, I want you to think about a normal work day for you. And by work, of course, we're going to get to that in a minute, but you can't help but sometimes bring the stress of your everyday life to work with you. Hope it doesn't affect your job performance, and your boss certainly hopes that. But where I'm going with this is stress. Think about your typical day. What's the first point where you might drop profanity, drop a bomb, maybe under your breath, maybe on the way to work? The average, and maybe it's when your alarm goes off when you wake up, but there's a new study online that found that the average American drops a bomb at 10:54 in the morning. So you've already been to work for darn near 2, maybe 3 hours, depending on what time you start work.

0: when I was doing morning radio for all those years, I got into work at 4, and I guarantee I'd bombed away a couple of times by 4:10. But this study focused on everyday stress and frustration, and one of the biggest causes is financial worry. I think we could all agree about that, along with not getting enough sleep, health concerns, and work, and even stuff that everyday people don't have much control over, like the environment. And the national deficit was listed as a reason for stress for people. But that's the inescapable part of life. And the stress is what makes people drop bombs, apparently. I don't know. Sometimes it just feels like the right thing to say. And I honestly can't imagine going till 10:54 without one.
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0: 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Luke Bryan. Someone else calling you, baby. 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

0: of. 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
1: 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Today, let's back up to 1998, when country radio got one of its most powerful ballads of the decade. This song tells the story of family, loss, and the belief that those we love never truly leave us. They're still watching over from above. This song was released as the lead single from the album Burning the Roadhouse Down and became a huge comeback for this singer, climbing all the way to number 2 on the Billboard Hot Country Songs chart. But it didn't stop there. It also went on to win both the Academy of Country Music and Country Music Association Song of the Year Award. Here's the 1998 award-winning ballad that reminded us heaven just might have a window or two. Holes in the Floor of Heaven from Steve Warner. 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
1: Don Leonard's lying to us. 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

0: 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It's Woody's Workday Kickoff. 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

0: Wrapping up another 12 in a row to start your workday with Woody's Workday Kickoff. Good morning. Great to have you here. 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Doesn't it just kind of feel right? 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Man, I'm happy you're here. 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

0: takes a maverick to play more than the same 20 songs over and over. 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

0: Hi, it's Kirsch and Emily.
1: I'm going to sing some Stapleton. Yeah.
0: Oh, yeah. 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

0: Today we're speaking with Tyler Gorlock, who is very afraid of the dark.
1: Ah!
0: What happened?
1: I'm afraid of!
0: The dark?
1: Ah!
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1: Ah!
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Woody Johnson here. 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

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Good afternoon, I'm Buzz Craven. Maybe I caught you sneaking off to lunch, which is a good thing today. Pretty nice day. Here's Tracy Lawrence.

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Do you suffer from IMS? 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

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I'm looking forward to the Blue Jackets home opener and the first game of the year. Yeah, hockey is here already. Can you believe it? Here's Clay Walker.

0: 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And on this contest here, you got to be 21 or older to win. So listen up at 2 o'clock. That's your next keyword, right at 2. Alan Jackson coming up and Gary Allen.
1: Today we're speaking with Tyler Gorlock, who is very afraid of the dark.
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Jason Aldean.

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Do you suffer from IMS? I'm not sure, but I think I do. 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

0: Classic Hit Country, 103.9 to Maverick with Miranda Lambert. Coming up here at 2 o'clock, another keyword. 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Wouldn't that be so cool? I'd just like to go to the CMAs again. I went to them once when they were in New York City, of all places. More info at 1039tomaverick.com. And you got to be 21 or older to win this contest, but that keyword's coming up here shortly at 2 o'clock. On the way, Montgomery Gentry and Alan Jackson.
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2: Ah!
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Did you text that keyword in yet? If you missed out on it, I'll give it to you again here in just a few minutes. 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

0: 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Did you get the text word this hour? The keyword? Well, it's faith. F-A-I-T-H, faith. Text that to 877-937-1039. You still got about 15 minutes or a little bit more than that to text that in to try to get yourself registered. Maybe get that Mountain Dew prize pack. And maybe, just maybe, get that trip to Nashville and check out the CMAs. Eddie Rabbit on the way and Travis Tritt.
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Do you suffer from IMS? I'm not sure, but I think I do. 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

0: Classic Hit Country. 103.9 The Maverick with Joe Diffie right there. Listen up after 3 with Tess. She's on 3 to 7 today. She's got your chance to win tickets to the Haunted Mountain, the Dracula Experience in Chillicothe. Also at 5 o'clock, she's going to have another keyword for you. That keyword for the CMAs. Hopefully you get to win that trip and go to Nashville. That'd be a lot of fun now, wouldn't it? Alan Jackson on the way and Alabama.
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Hi, hello, my name's Tess Taylor. Thanks for hanging with me. You can text me, 877-937-1039. Say hello. Oh, also, if you're already making a Menards run today or tomorrow, maybe grab an extra bag of dog food or a dog toy while you're there. They're doing a pet supply drive. You've got 2 days left for the Humane Society. They have donation bins right by the exit, so it's literally one extra stop on your way out. Oh, I love it. I love it so much. Just go shopping at Menards, grab some dog food or a dog toy. When you purchase your stuff on your way out, just toss it there in the bin for the Humane Society. I have Kenny, Shania Twain, George Strait, and I have your chance to win VIP passes to the Dracula Experience at Haunted Mountain. It's all next on The Maverick. Hang on. Some traffic buildup.

0: 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Hang on.
1: Some traffic buildup on 71 North. You're headed out of downtown. We also have an accident on 70 East between Allen Creek Drive and 33. It's on the right berm. 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
1: It's an accident on 315 North at Mason Place, north of the North Outer Belt. We have an accident on Rickenbacker Parkway West, south of Allen Creek Drive. Debris on 270 South between Easton Way and 670. 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

0: Garth Brooks on Classic Hit Country 103.9 The Maverick. Thanks for hanging out with me. My name is Tess Taylor. You know what? 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I have Blake Shelton, Brooks and Dunn, and George Strait, and I'll tell you how to win a trip to the CMAs in Nashville next on The Maverick.
1: Heavy traffic on 71 South from 670 to 70. We have an accident on 70 East after Millard-Kelton on the right berm. An accident Chatterton Road west of Bryce Road. 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
5: Paid for by Carey for Congress.
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0: 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You know, the legal stuff. I have Montgomery Gentry, something to be proud of, next on The Maverick.
1: An accident 270 east after 315. We have an accident on 70 east after Miller Kelton. It's on the right berm. We're heavy on 670 east in the 3rd Street, 4th Street exit is 71. Slow on 71 south from 670 to 70. Heavy on 315 north from 161 to 270. 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

Buckeye Country Superfest was just announced, and we're giving away tickets before they even go on sale. 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

0: Zach Brown Band on Classic Hit Country 103.9 The Maverick. Hello, my name's Tess Taylor. So Luke Bryan had Carrie Underwood with him at his Luke and Friends show in Nashville. It was last Thursday. And right in the middle of it, Lionel Richie, he pops up on the big screen and asks if they want to, quote unquote, share our secret. So here it is. Luke, Carrie, and Lionel all coming back to judge the 25th season of American Idol. Ryan Seacrest, of course, he's coming back too. It'll actually be Luke and Lionel's 10th season together and Carrie's 3rd. Season 25 hits ABC sometime in 2027. So apparently nobody's escaping Ryan Seacrest. But listen, I got to give it to him. He's a bajillionaire and he's still working his butt off. So I got to give him that. I have Carrie's church bells. Oh, and I'll tell you how to win Buckeye Country Superfest tickets next on The Maverick.
1: An accident 270 East after 315. We have an accident on 270 South after Cemetery Road. An accident 70 East after Miller-Kelton on the right berm. We're stop and go on 71 South from 670 to 70. Slow on 670 East from the 3rd Street, 4th Street exit to 71. 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
6: Paid for by Carey for Congress.
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Oh, Chris Stapleton headlining Buckeye Country Superfest at the Horseshoe. Cody Johnson, Parker McCollum, Buffalo Traffic Jam, and more. July 10th. 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I have Brooks and Dunn next on The Maverick. Hang on. Next at a Tuesday.

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0: Kenny on Classic Hit Country 103.9 The Maverick. Hey, Kirsch and Emily in the morning. 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I have Keith Urban, Sawyer Brown, Lone Star, Sarah Evans. And I'll tell you how to win Nico Moon tickets next on The Maverick.
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0: John Leonard's lying to us. He even admits it.
1: I'd lie to the people of my district in order to get their votes.
0: What's lying Leonard hiding? An agenda too extreme for Ohio.
2: We need to take some of the best ideas of Bernie and AOC. I want to stage a hostile takeover of the Democratic Party.
0: Tax hikes, open borders, higher fuel costs. Leonard would lie to pass them all.
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0: Here's the truth. 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
0: Paid for by Carey for Congress.
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1: 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Hey, you want to go see Nico Moon? Coming to Kemba Live Friday, October 16th, here in just a couple weeks. He's built his sound around good times, good people, and country music that doesn't take itself too seriously. I love it. And Buzz is getting you into that show. 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All this info you can find on our Buckeye City Motorsports concert calendar. 1039themaverick.com is where you go. You know what? You could also set it as your homepage. I have it set as my homepage. It makes my day every time I open the laptop. My name's Tess. I'll see you tomorrow at 3 p.m. And I have another chance for you to win tickets to the Dracula Experience at Haunted Mountain. Also, next, I have Brad Paisley, Jody Messina, and Brooks and Dunn on 103.9 The Maverick. I miss you already. Okay, love you. Bye.
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1: You got to feel bad for the 62-year-old woman from Mount Dora, Florida. All she was trying to do was return a book to the library using their handy drop-off box when the metal flap snapped back and caused a severe injury to one of her fingers. How bad was it? An almost complete severing of her left middle finger above the top knuckle. And doctors said they were astonished how severe the injury was. The woman, too, expressed her pain and anguish, but unfortunately has a much shorter finger in which to do it with.
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